Mr. Lover. 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Now, Mr. Lover. Lover. Now, Mr. Lover. Lover. Now, Mr. Lover. Lover. Lover. Now, Mr. Lover. Lover. Lover.

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1: Second floor, hardware, children's wear, ladies' lingerie. 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
2: Pumping
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0: 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Steve was driving, cause I had to talk to my man.
1: I told you I don't know anything about any fucking setup. You can torture me all you want.
2: Torture you, that's good. 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